0: regresamos con más música.
1: No matter where you are, the pop of the moment sounds the same. 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
1: You played it cool and I played it dumb. Don't you think I'm a little too young to be messed with like that? So convincing, you made it look fun. 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Saying, baby, just relax.

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you like it. 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Called your bluff, better cite the source. 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

0: 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And I love you, and no one would be freaking fun here.
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1: You played it cool and I played it dumb. 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

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What the flick gon' do? 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

0: 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Listen, I just got orders from Fat Joe himself.
1: What?
0: Right now ain't nobody else getting in.
1: What?
0: We at capacity.
1: What?
0: That means we full.
1: Ah!
2: Man, we about to get up in here. Let me hear. Yeah!
1: Yeah!

by National Connection. 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Two nations, one station.